0: they're not going to get any very heavier than me, are they? Why personally go and confiscate the records? Just walk in and take them.
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every stair. Snow drives by the foot that's slow. The dogs of doom are howling more. Oh.

August 12th with Pat Benatar at the Prudential Center. Brian Adams had a good choice from Two for Tuesday. It's Q104.3. Ooh, how about some Beatles?

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1: Rosetta. Sweet Rosetta fat. She thought she was a cleaner. But she was a frying pan. Yeah, the picker. The picker. 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

0: shit back.
1: Thanks, Mo.
2: I'd like to say thank you on behalf of the group and ourselves, and I hope we pass the audition.

2 and a 4.3. Boy, do we wish Aerosmith would let us know. Are they going to do any shows? I mean, Youngblood, the guy who was singing with them last year, did something with them on stage at the last concert that Ozzy did, you know.

0: as they were, as we wish they would come back and be, you know, if possible. And, well, I'll tell you something that most people, I think, feel the same way about it. What exactly happened to Stephen? There's the question, did he break his larynx? You know, that's what they first said, it was damaged from singing, you know, all the screaming and everything. But then they said that happened at, you know, in Queens at the last concert in 23, that he fell and broke it. I don't know how that, well, I don't know how that works, but whatever it is, he's certainly able to sing now, whether he can hit those high notes. If you were listening to what he did at the Back to the Beginning concert with Ozzy a year ago, or the EP that they put out with Youngblood, which was really, really good. I think Youngblood's hitting the high notes, but Stephen still sounds like he can sing, and you know, we'd all like to see them, so hopefully they will be back. It's Q104.3, and we have so much going on here that it's hard to tell you what one thing. How about the money? 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

Bullet Nights are happening right now. How you doing? Carol Miller here. Great to be hanging out with you. And it is true for Tuesday, which is... Oh, no, it's too corny. I was going to say just what I needed, but... Here's the Cars.

You got the Q, 104.3. Well, he's going to be doing Rock in Rio. Nothing small for Sir Elton John.

0: and Sir Elton John on the Cue, and that's the song, Human at 4.3, that he didn't even want to release as a single. And then he found out that people, especially turned out people in Detroit, because they had played it on the radio there, I guess, really liked it. And the record company said, see, see, they really like it. And so they put it out as a single. And, you know, he didn't do it live. It sounds like a live track, right? But he did it just in the studio. And then he said, you know, it would sound good if it was live. And so they put the audience track on it. But he told everybody when it came out, oh, by the way, that's what we did. So people wouldn't feel like, you know, oh, they cheated, you know. But one of the greats from Sir Elton John on Q104.3. This is Carol Miller. Always love hanging out with you in the evening. Hope you're having a good one tonight. And, yeah, the weather has been kind of, you know, it looks like it's really nice, and then it gets cloudy, and you go, oh, no, no, no. I'll tell you more about it in just a little bit. Very exciting. So we have something else that's very exciting going on, and that would be the Jim Kerr Rock and Roll Morning Show. They had a blast in the Dominican Republic. I don't know if you heard these shows at the DR. They were down there yesterday and today, and they were at the vacation place called Secrets Cap Cana. Okay? Now, the winning, though, isn't done, even though the shows down there are done. 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Yes. 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

Good choice. The Dissident. Sounds like a toothpaste, doesn't it? It's Q104.3, Carol Miller with you. This goes back to the very beginning for Steely Dan. Very first album, 1972, first track, people said, is this a rock album?

also, was that written to Rick Derringer? That's the rumor. You know, that Ricky thing? Would he keep their number and could they call him and would he play with them? Is that it? It's Q104.3.

0: Okay. Def Leppard on 2 for Tuesday here at Q104.3. And Joe Elliott is a really interesting guy. He's very, very into classic rock. He has he has an amazing collection, apparently, and a very broad appreciation of the genre, so to speak. So there we go. Two from Def Leppard for you here on Q104.3. 2 for Tuesday, a fun day of the week. Hope you enjoy. Tuesday was always, I always thought was the kind of the toughest day of the week. Like for school and work, you know, like if I weren't doing this, of course. But, because Monday, things kind of slide a little bit. You get back and, all right, we'll do it on Tuesday, whatever it is. Yeah, well, tomorrow is too, you know, we're just getting started here. And then Tuesday, it all hits the fan. Well, hopefully 2 for Tuesday here with the music helps you out a little bit. So let's check out the Q104 forecast. Partly cloudy for tonight, and, 70? Okay. For tomorrow, Wednesday, mostly cloudy and 84. Thursday, afternoon thunderstorms does what we needed, 90. Pretty much the same thing for Friday. Oh, goody. Pretty much the same thing for Saturday. Oh, let's look ahead. It's just so much fun here. And Sunday, what do we have? Come on now. Oh, mostly sunny, and 93. Isn't that exciting? So now let's go to Q Sports, where we have some victories tonight. We have the Mets over Cleveland 6-4, and the Yanks over St. Louis 2-0.
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such a nice song, you know. Three Doors Down. It's Q104.3 on Two for Tuesday. Great to be hanging out with you. We have Leonard Skinner and some advice about simplicity.

0: Q 104.3, and that was the answer, Leonard Skinner's answer to Neil Young. And you know, Neil Young really took them off with the song Southern Man. And let's be honest, Neil Young can get a little preachy. You know, some of the artists who dedicate themselves to some sort of, I'm going to make a statement here that's not political, but they have activism and they do things for political candidates, et cetera, et cetera. They can get a little preachy, and that could tick off another artist, which he did. He just totally ticked off Leonard Skinner, and they came back with, because Southern Man was a criticism, they came back with Sweet Home Alabama, and the whole thing worked out great for us, the listeners, because some good music there. You know, it's Tuesday. Have you checked your watch or whatever? And every Tuesday, we let you pick songs in real time. It's part of the fun of Two for Tuesday here. We call it a youfer. How about that? When you pick the song, it's not a twofer, it's a youfer. And it's once an hour, we pick the first song, and then we use our Q104.3 music room technology to let you pick the second song in the twofer. And so the group or artist this time will be Ozzy / Black Sabbath. Both are included. So you can put your thinking cap on, as they say, and go over to our website, Q1043.com, keyword music room, and start thinking about what I'm going to ask
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0: It's Kansas. Q104.3 still touring. They're out there, and how long? To the point of no return. You know, we're talking, a couple of weeks ago about this song, and I always relate it to different places in the city where you're in traffic, or you know you're going to hit traffic, and can you bail out now? You know, that's the point of no return. I was mentioning originally trying to, you've come over the, you don't want to get on the expressway, let's put it this way. You come through the tunnel or whatever, and you're going east on coming out of the Lincoln Tunnel, let's just say. And what are you going to do? You want to get off? You want to take the service road? Or you want to get off at Maurice Avenue because you're not sure if the expressway is going to be jammed, okay? So that's your point of no return right there. You say, oh, should I get off or should I stay on it? Well, I've got another one. I've got a bunch of them. So, and I always think of point of no return. So here's another one. You are going pretty much south on the Henry Hudson. And you know that you're going to be approaching the bridge, right? The George Washington Bridge. And there could be like a mile of traffic there. But you can't see. What are you going to do? You're not sure. What are you going to do? Well, you go through that little toll. You know that little toll there where they rip you off or going over the puddle there? Well, you go through the little toll. And you kind of hang in the middle, maybe towards the left, because there is an exit coming up. And there's just one exit, Dyckman Street. Are you going to take Dyckman Street and get off and, avoid the traffic? Can you see? You would have to see the traffic ahead. You know, and that's where you take that look and you see cars and it piled up and you go, no, getting off. So I don't know if that was too complex, but there's a whole bunch of those places. Anyway, it's Q104.3, and in Q Sports tonight, oh, good, Mets over Cleveland 6-4, and Yanks over St. Louis 2-0.
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0: That's right, it is two for Tuesday. You are correct. It's still Tuesday. Two for Metallica. Nothing else matters. Nothing.
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0: got my mind set on you, and he's going to spend a lot of money. That's the way to do it, right? I don't know. It's Q104.3. I always thought it was weird that George Harrison did that song, because he was all about this cosmic, you know, living in the material world, and that's not good, and you don't need money, and reciting the names of the Lord and everything like that. And then he comes out with that song, which he didn't write. And reportedly, you know, when he lived in L.A., he was often seen out there, you know, in restaurants and hot spots and stuff. It wasn't like what we thought, let's just put it that way, what one would think, let's put it that way. 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

Okay. Carol Miller here. Thanks for hanging out. Appreciate it. Like the company. So you want to pick the next one? It's the last UFO for the night. Yes, I know. It's U2. They're working on a new album. 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One that you choose, if it's the most popular choice, play for you next.

0: Let's be Frampton, as he was at the Garden 1976. At Frampton Comes Alive, and it's Q104.3. That's the album, the double album that made him a superstar, you know. And then it kind of didn't work for him after that. He freaked out by the whole thing, you know. He was very young, and one of the crazy things that happened after that album, he put out an album called I'm In You, which he apparently didn't really want to put it out, but he was advised to do it this way, and the album cover and the whole thing, and people didn't like it, and so he focused on being a great guitar player, and that's what he is now all these years later. So he went the esteemed musician route instead of the big superstar route. It's Q104.3. Let's check out our weather. Let's see what they did with it. Okay, here we go. Tonight, mostly clear, down to 70. Oh, they've changed it. Tomorrow, mostly cloudy, 76 to 84. All right, 84. Mostly cloudy, 84. Thursday, afternoon thunderstorms, 90. Friday, afternoon thunderstorms, 93. Saturday, afternoon thunderstorms, 91. And Sunday, mostly sunny, and 93. Oh, okay. Now, in Q Sports, we have the Mets over Cleveland, 6-4, but the Yanks over St. Louis, 2-0.
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0: And this is Carol Miller. Thank you so much for listening. Hope you have a great rest of your night. And good day tomorrow. I'll be back tomorrow night. 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
1: That's AC/DC. You Shook Me All Night Long. They are touring. That's Brian Johnson, the new lead vocalist at that time, who replaced the late Bon Scott when he left us for Rock and Roll Heaven. Now, today, you can win some cash. Listen for keywords throughout the day. Enter them right here, and boom, you could be $1,000 richer to help you offset the price of gas or whatever else you want to do. It's all going up. So, yeah, if you know you entered a keyword, though, make sure you pay attention to your cell phone in case an unknown number comes in. You don't want to blow off that call because you don't think you know who's on the other end. But if you know you entered, it could be us with your money.
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1: That's TP. That's his nickname. 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This is 7 Mary 3 and Cumbersome. It's kind of how the vocalist sings. He growls.

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Nirvana, Pacific Northwest Rock, Smells Like Teen Spirit, going down the coast a bit more to L.A. Guns N' Roses, this is Patience.

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1: All right, you got the Cope and Journey. When Steve Perry first joined the band as vocalist, it was their fourth album, Infinity. 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

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Coming up at 5 o'clock, Skinner, Call Me the Breeze.

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wait all night. 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

0: 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Cope in with JC and Kelly this morning. How you doing?
1: Yeah, doing just good, man.
0: It was a little rough getting in on the subway.
1: Oh, yeah?
2: Was it really?
0: Yeah, but it didn't stop it. Sometimes it stops at Jackson Heights and stays there for 20 minutes. But
1: let me tell you something about the subway. You haven't lived until it's 85% humidity out and you get on a subway car and there's no air conditioning.
0: That's right.
1: Normally, you see an empty car, okay, lots of great seats, fine, I'll find, you know what I mean, no problem. This car was full. I get in, it's like 95 degrees.
0: Yeah, that's why it's full.
1: Well, no, though, the AC wasn't on.
0: I mean, that's what I mean.
1: Still, it was full.
0: I mean,
1: people need to get places.
0: People got to get places, and the subways are very slow in the overnight. Partly sunny today, humid high of 84, thunderstorm possible later. More of the same tomorrow. Mets over Cleveland, 6-2 in Cleveland. That series continues tonight. Yankees shut out St. Louis, 2-0 at the stadium. That series continues tonight.
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0: 104.3 New York's Rock Station, Jim Kerr Rock and Roll Morning Show. It's 5:39. Good morning to you. Hey, JC. Hey, Kelly, how you doing? A couple things going on birthday-wise today. Maureen McCormick from the Brady Bunch. Mark Strong, great actor. He's in the Kingsman movies, but he was also on Broadway for a while. James Gunn, who's doing all kinds of comic book stuff, including Supergirl. Jonathan Silverman, Weekend at Bernie's. Jesse Williams, actor, Grey's Anatomy. And then you got Dawn Richard, singer, Patrick Ewing. And then Neil Armstrong, Apollo 11 astronaut and first person to walk on the moon. But somebody asked the other day, how come there are no pictures of Neil Armstrong walking on the moon? I said, I thought I saw one. He said, well, Buzz forgot to take the picture. I mean, because I think Neil was taking pictures, took a picture of Buzz, but Buzz didn't return the favor.
1: Buzz Aldrin, proud resident of Montclair, New Jersey.
0: Still around.
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0: 3 New York's Rock Station, Jim Kerr Rock and Roll Morning Show, and Life is a Highway, Tom Cochran, the guy from Red Rider who did Lunatic Fringe. He wrote that song, but he gave it to Rascal Flatts. I had always heard because it was his favorite country band, and they made it the Disney Cars movies theme. But the writer always gets paid either way. No matter who does the song, you're getting the money.
1: It's called mailbox money, baby.
0: You got to love that, right? Right, Jonathan, what's going on with the news today?
1: Okay, August 5th, 2026 on this Wednesday. Partly sunny today, humid, high 84. Thunderstorm possible later. Federal grand jury indicting a suspect on a single count of arson for an attack on a federal building in Manhattan. Tuesday, the jury charged former Army Private Andrew Arabica for the firework attack on 26 Federal Plaza. Changes could be coming to the rules and regulations surrounding e-bikes and e-scooters here in the city. The city council announcement comes as sentiment continues to grow over safety concerns regarding e-bikes and e-scooters and the number of severe and deadly crashes around the five boroughs. New Jersey residents rallying around the family of Edwin Lopez, who died of a medical emergency August 1st. The exact cause of death remains under investigation. DHS maintains he received proper medical care while in custody. Protesters are calling for Delaney Hall in Newark to be shut down. They're pushing for the release of all detainees. President Trump says the Strait of Hormuz will be open very soon. Iran and Oman, though, they say they have control of the strait, a vital maritime passage that saw 20% of the world's oil traffic before the war with Iran. Meanwhile, Secretary of State Marco Rubio said that progress has been made in talks with Iran and Oman, but no agreement has yet been reached. A report says at least 12 states have now reported cyber attacks against their water systems that may be linked to Iran. ABC News says officials in Michigan, one of the newer states to report the attacks, are monitoring the situation and coordinating with federal partners. There have been no reports of any disruptions to water supplies or wastewater treatment so far. The Senate Homeland Security and Governmental Affairs Committee will vote tomorrow on whether to hold Dr. Anthony Fauci in contempt. The vote comes after the former White House health advisor invoked the Fifth Amendment more than 100 times in a hearing last week about the COVID-19 pandemic. Checking the Q traffic report, we got an accident in Parsippany. Two left lanes blocked on Route 80 eastbound approaching exit 45. Bronx, we have an accident. Two left lanes blocked on the Deegan southbound between East 233rd Street and Van Cortlandt Park South. And a disabled vehicle in Queens, shoulder blocked on the LIE westbound between exit 26 and 25. Alternate side parking rules in effect today. Got a traffic tip. Calls 24-7-212-377-7757. Q Sports, Mets over Cleveland, 6-2 in Cleveland. That series continues tonight. Yankees shut out St. Louis, 2-0 at the stadium. That series continues tonight. WNBA, the Liberty hosts Seattle tonight at the Barclays Center. Q10 forecast today, partly sunny, humid, high of 84, thunderstorm possible later. Thursday, more of the same, high of 89. It's 67 degrees in Weehawken, where Sam is listening to Q104.3. 68 degrees here in Midtown at 555. I'm Jonathan Clark in for Kristen on the Jim Kerr Rock and Roll Morning Show here on Q104.3.
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0: 104.3, New York's rock station with Pat Benatar. We belong, and you too, with or without you. It's about 6:09 on the Jim Kerr Rock and Roll Morning Show. Cope, JC, and Kelly in this morning. Now, Spider-Man Brand New Day has done some serious numbers, and it's about to go IMAX. See, Odyssey was exclusive at IMAX, and it was always sold out. I could never get in. Could you, JC?
1: I haven't seen it yet, and you're saying it's okay to see it in 70 millimeter, but I really want to see it in IMAX, but I don't know if I'll be able to.
0: Well, 70 millimeter, yeah, is the big thing. I didn't get to see that either. So
2: I'm seeing it this weekend in 70 millimeter.
0: Yeah, I went to the regular.
2: I see.
0: It cuts off the giants a little bit.
2: Okay,
0: but it's okay if you know. I got in for $7.99 or $6.99 on the Tuesday
1: early
0: special.
1: Tuesday morning.
2: Wow.
1: Yeah.
0: So now what's going to happen is Spider-Man, which has now made $1,052,000,000.
1: Is that all?
0: It's a lot for 1 week, you know. But now that movie's going to go IMAX because Odyssey's not exclusive, or 70 mil. Here's the deal with it. Three actors are in both movies, which to me is incredible. They must be having the time of their lives
1: now. Good year.
2: A lot of money.
0: Tom Holland plays Spider-Man, also plays Son of Odysseus, Matt Damon's kid in the movie. John Bernthal, who plays a superhero, Punisher in one, plays a king in the other.
1: I love Bernthal.
0: Zendaya plays a Greek goddess in the Odyssey, and she plays Tom Holland's girl in Spider-Man. So, I mean, you know, imagine that, being in two sets of number one movies at
1: again,
0: the same time.
1: Mailbox money.
0: It is. Now, I have something here on acting fallout, though, which is interesting. Great actors often suffer post-traumatic stress disorder. Term used to describe the difficult, lasting effects experienced by actors who lose themselves in a role, like Daniel Day-Lewis. For instance, if an actor plays a drug addict, he or she has a difficult time getting back to normal behavior. Well, that's if they're method and think they really should inject the stuff. Probably not. You shouldn't do that. Or if an actor plays a great villain, he or she will have a difficult time being a nice person again. Well, that explains everything. That's why Daniel Day-Lewis would apologize to his wife for being four different people a year, you know. He's just gotten back into acting again. He quit for a while. He was making shoes for a while, then he was a tailor for a while. But you like him. Did you see that last movie he did?
1: When he was a tailor? Yeah. Oh, no, the one with his son? I didn't see
0: that.
1: Yeah,
0: I saw it. It was interesting. It was on Netflix.
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1: Got an accident in Parsippany, two left lanes blocked, Route 80 eastbound approaching exit 45. Bronx, we have an accident, two left lanes blocked on the Deegan southbound between East 233rd Street and Van Cortlandt Park South. Accident in Hackensack, shoulder blocked, Route 4 westbound approaching Hackensack Ave. George Washington Bridge inbound upper level 15 to 20, lower level inbound 5 to 10, Holland Tunnel inbound 10 to 15. Alternate side parking rules in effect today.
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0: 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Cope in, Mark Coppola with JC, Jonathan, and also Kelly this morning. And as I Want to Break Free by Queen, and we had David Bowie with Changes from the Hunky Dory album. What's going on today?
1: Cope, good morning. It's Wednesday, August 5th, 2026. Partly sunny today, humid, high of 84. Thunderstorm possible later. Federal grand jury indicting a suspect on a single count of arson for an attack on a federal building in Manhattan. Tuesday, the jury charged former Army Private Andrew Arabica for the firework attack on 26 Federal Plaza. Changes could be coming to the rules and regulations surrounding e-bikes and e-scooters here in the city. The city council announcement comes as sentiment continues to grow over safety concerns regarding e-bikes and e-scooters and the number of severe and deadly crashes around the five boroughs. New Jersey residents rallying around the family of Edwin Lopez, who died of a medical emergency on August 1st, and the exact cause of death remains under investigation. The DHS maintains he received proper medical care while in custody. Protesters are calling for Delaney Hall in Newark to be shut down, and they are pushing for the release of all detainees. President Trump says the Strait of Hormuz will be open very soon. Iran and Oman, though, say they have control of the strait, a vital maritime passage that saw 20% of the world's oil traffic before the war with Iran. Meanwhile, Secretary of State Marco Rubio said that progress has been made in talks with Iran and Oman, but no agreement has been reached yet. A report says at least 12 states have now reported cyber attacks against their water systems that may be linked to Iran. ABC News says officials in Michigan, one of the newer states to report the attacks, are monitoring the situation and coordinating with federal partners. There have been no reports of any disruptions to water supplies or wastewater treatment so far. The Senate Homeland Security and Governmental Affairs Committee will vote tomorrow whether to hold Dr. Anthony Fauci in contempt. The vote comes after the former White House health advisor invoked the Fifth Amendment more than 100 times in a hearing last week about the COVID-19 pandemic. Check and Q traffic report. Let's see, we've got an accident in Parsippany. Two left lanes blocked. Route 80 eastbound approaching exit 45. Stop traffic from Smith Road ramps. And Bronx, we have an accident. Two left lanes blocked on the Deegan southbound between East 233rd Street and Van Cortlandt Park South. Stop traffic from exit 1. Accident in Hackensack. Shoulder blocked. Route 4 westbound approaching Hackensack Ave. George Washington Bridge inbound upper level 15 to 20. Lower level inbound 5 to 10. Holland Tunnel inbound 10 to 15. Alternate side parking rules in effect today. You got a traffic tip? Call us 24/7, 212-377-7757. Sport, Mets over Cleveland, 6-2 in Cleveland. That series continues tonight. Yankees shut out St. Louis, 2-0 at the stadium. That series continues tonight. WNBA, the Liberty hosts Seattle tonight at the Barclays Center. Q10 forecast today, partly sunny, humid, high of 84. Thunderstorm possible later. Thursday, more of the same, high of 89. It's 66 degrees in Union, where Dave is listening to Q104.3, 68 degrees here in Midtown at 628. 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

0: 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Good morning. It is 6:41, Jim Kerr, Rock and Roll Morning Show. That's got Bon Scott on lead vocals and lead bagpipe. You know, he couldn't play the bagpipe when they asked him to do it. He took secret lessons so he wouldn't let the boys down. The entire band, believe it or not, is all from Scotland, pretty much. I mean, the Young Brothers came over from Scotland to Australia, half the family. There were 8 siblings. And then, of course, then they hired Bon Scott later on. So today is National Oyster Day. It's Work Like a Dog Day.
1: We might know those songs. I know all about that one.
0: And it's National Underwear Day, JC.
2: Great.
1: Why did you point JC out? Why did you say, like... Do you know something I don't know about JC?
0: No, I don't know anything. I just, you know, was trying to include him in the game.
1: Here, I see,
0: you know.
1: I see.
0: Because, you know, top signs is National Underwear Day today. Guys in thongs not being judged today. Interesting. Victoria still not letting anyone know her secret. Snow Commando Day. It's a good day to throw out that old pair that started as a bikini cut and now is a thong. Yeah, I would say so. Boxer or briefs debate rages on. What do you think about that?
2: Both? Yeah.
0: You don't know if you should upgrade your emergency pair. That's just weird. Fruit of the Loom guys seem partying like it's 1999. Cotton to polyester ratio is being discussed openly. That's a sign that it's National Underwear Day. Wedgies are absolutely outlawed today. You don't give anybody a wedgie.
1: Ugh.
0: Yeah. Women reminiscing about the days your mom put your name on the back of them. That is so true. What was that all about?
2: That never happened to me.
0: Well...
1: Don't lose
0: you
1: your underwear at summer camp.
0: But you were much younger, right? So, yeah. But my family had to make sure they knew whose underwear were whose. You know, I mean, there's 3 of us. 3 boys. Oh, man.
2: Yeah.
0: And finally, even frat boys are putting on a clean pair today.
1: Thank God.
0: 6:40.
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0: Q104.3 traffic.
1: Got an accident in Parsippany, two left lanes blocked, Route 80 eastbound approaching exit 45. Manhattan, we got stop traffic. Harlem River Drive southbound between 3rd Avenue Bridge and the RFK and Willis Avenue Bridge. Queens, we got an accident, shoulder blocked on the Grand Central westbound approaching Jewel Ave. And George Washington Bridge inbound upper level 15 to 20, lower level inbound 5 to 10. Lincoln Tunnel inbound okay, Holland Tunnel inbound 10 to 15. Alternate side parking rules in effect today.
2: 6:48, strange news coming up about 6:53-ish. 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

Hey, this is Kevin Bacon on Q104.3, and it's time to play 6 Degrees of Jim Kerr. You ready? All right, Bruce Willis. Bruce Willis was in Pulp Fiction with John Travolta, who was in Face Off with Nicolas Cage, who was the brother of Mark Coppola, who works here with Jim Kerr. Hey, I can't believe I wasn't in that chain. What's up with that?

0: Well, it would seem to me there's a steakhouse in South Florida turning heads with a dress code that involves no clothes at all. On the first Monday of every month, Class Soiree Steakhouse in Hollywood, Florida holds a special evening where guests can enjoy a fancy meal while completely naked. The chef and owner, Murad Ali, came up with the idea as a way to draw new customers and create some buzz. He says his crew is all professionals who treat guests with respect and that the experience is meant to feel classy and elegant. Even the hostess greets guests in the nude. Boy,
1: could be dangerous.
0: Very dangerous, to help them feel more comfortable.
1: Steak knives, you know.
0: Tickets, $250 for men, $150 for women, $300 for couples if you go there nude.
1: Wow.
0: Restaurants expected around 20 people for its latest event. And whether it's legal or not, a city spokesperson confirmed it is actually legal since the staff who are working stay clothed. Yeah, but not the hostess. She's staff. Come on now. Or he's staff, as the case may be. All right. Dating app burnout is really starting to happen. For singles, dating app burnout is real. A Forbes survey found that over 78% of millennials and Gen Zers cite bad connections, repetitive conversations, endless swiping as the reason for the fatigue, not to mention the costs and add-ons that don't ever seem to pay off to some people. With that in mind, people are now getting creative with in-person events, like they get singles together. In England, one such event is called Chicken Rush. Why, I don't know. Each month, 120 singles gather for a game of hide-and-go-seek, where people are divided into groups of 4 to 6 with the goal of finding a person dressed like a chicken.
1: Just get off your phone and go talk to somebody in person. It's not that hard.
0: No. After a year of chicken rushing, organizers had a waiting list of over 3,000 people. I find that hard to believe.
2: I met my boyfriend on a dating app.
0: Did you?
2: Yes.
0: Which one?
2: Hinge. He was the first person that I messaged on it, though. I didn't really go farther into it.
0: You got the first person you messaged
3: You're
0: on?
3: Lucky.
2: Basically, yeah.
3: You're lucky.
2: Like, I went on it on and off throughout college, but right as soon as I graduated, and no, it was like 2 years after I graduated, he was like the first person I messaged, like for real, actually, on the app.
3: And how long has it been going on?
2: A year and a half now.
3: Okay, pretty good.
2: Yeah.
3: You're lucky.
2: She yeah, I am pretty lucky. I've heard the horror stories.
3: You're beating the statistics.
0: Well, there's one I once mentioned that they do it where they do a swab test on you, and they put that in the computer, and they try to match you up that way.
3: Oh, a DNA?
2: Wait, what?
0: Yeah,
2: match
0: DNA
2: up?
0: Dating
2: That's
0: site.
2: A thing?
0: That's a thing. I don't think it did very well, though.
3: No. Yeah,
0: no.
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1: Got an accident in Parsippany. Two left lanes blocked. Route 80 eastbound approaching exit 45. Queens, got an accident. Two lanes blocked on the Grand Central westbound approaching Jewel Ave. Stop traffic in Manhattan. Harlem River Drive southbound between the 3rd Avenue Bridge and the RFK and Willis Avenue Bridge. Bridgewater, we have an accident. Shoulder block 287 northbound at exit 14. George Washington Bridge inbound upper level 20 to 25 minutes. Lower level inbound 5 to 10. Holland Tunnel inbound 15 to 20, and alternate side parking rules in effect today.
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0: 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Good morning, Cope and JC in with Kelly. It's 7:11. And Phil Collins has several new songs he's written, but they're not in the can yet. Then also, we did some Peter Gabriel in there. Peter Gabriel's got something you told me about, Jonathan.
1: Well, he's got a new album out called OI, and he's releasing a new song with every full moon.
0: Right.
1: But typical Peter Gabriel.
0: Typical stuff. And then,
1: but it's awesome. I've been playing it on Out of the Box. So
0: at the end of the year, I'll have the whole album out.
1: There you go.
0: And then Genesis landmark debut album, 1969's From Genesis to Revelation, set to be celebrated in a major new series of reissues, deluxe 4-CD Blu-ray box set, double vinyl edition, and a remixed and remastered 2-CD edition, all newly prepared with the approval of the original band members, Tony Banks, Peter Gabriel, Anthony Phillips, and Mike Rutherford.
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1: Got an accident in Parsippany, two left lanes blocked, Route 80 eastbound approaching exit 45. Queens, we have an accident, two lanes blocked on the Grand Central westbound approaching Jewel Ave. Accident in Brooklyn, right lane blocked on the Gowanus eastbound at 38th Street. And the Bronx, accident, one lane blocked on the Deegan northbound at Fordham Road. George Washington Bridge inbound upper level, 20 to 25 minutes. Lower level inbound, 5 to 10. Lincoln Tunnel outbound, 10 to 15. Holland Tunnel inbound, 15 to 20. Alternate side parking rules in effect today.

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1: Thanks, Mark. Good morning. It's Wednesday, August 5th, 2026. Partly sunny today, humid, high of 84, thunderstorm possible later. A federal grand jury indicting a suspect on a single count of arson for an attack on a federal building in Manhattan. Yesterday, the jury charged former Army Private Andrew Arabica for the firework attack on 26 Federal Plaza. Changes could be coming to the rules and regulations surrounding e-bikes and e-scooters in New York City. The City Council announcement comes as sentiment continues to grow over safety concerns regarding e-bikes and e-scooters and the number of severe and deadly crashes around the five boroughs. New Jersey residents rallying around the family of Edwin Lopez, who died of a medical emergency on August 1st. The exact cause of death remains under investigation. The Department of Homeland Security maintains he received proper medical care while in custody. Protesters calling for Delaney Hall in Newark to be shut down, pushing for the release of all detainees. President Trump says the Strait of Hormuz will be open very soon. Iran and Oman, though, say they have control of the strait, a vital maritime passage that saw 20% of the world's oil traffic before the war with Iran. Meanwhile, Secretary of State Marco Rubio said that progress has been made in talks with Iran and Oman, but no agreement has yet been reached. A report says at least 12 states have now reported cyber attacks against their water systems that may be linked to Iran. ABC News says officials in Michigan, one of the newer states to report the attacks, are monitoring the situation and coordinating with federal partners. There have been no reports of any disruptions to water supplies or wastewater treatment so far. The Senate Homeland Security and Governmental Affairs Committee will vote tomorrow whether to hold Dr. Anthony Fauci in contempt. The vote comes after the former White House health advisor invoked the Fifth Amendment more than 100 times in a hearing last week about the COVID-19 pandemic. Checking the queue traffic, this is what's happening. Accident in Parsippany, two left lanes blocked on Route 80 eastbound approaching exit 45. Queens, we have an accident, two lanes blocked on the Grand Central westbound approaching Jewel Ave. Accident in Brooklyn, right lane blocked on the Gowanus eastbound at 38th Street. And the Bronx, we have an accident, one lane blocked on the Deegan northbound at Fordham Road. George Washington Bridge inbound upper level, 20 to 25 minutes. Lower level inbound, 5 to 10. Holland Tunnel inbound, 15 to 20. Alternate side parking rules in effect today. You got a traffic tip, call us 24/7 212-377-7757. Sports, Mets over Cleveland, 6-2 in Cleveland. That series continues tonight. Yankees shut out St. Louis 2-0 at the stadium. That series continues tonight. WNBA, the Liberty, hosts Seattle tonight at the Barclays Center. Q10 forecast today, partly sunny, humid, high of 84. Thunderstorm possible later. Thursday, more of the same, high of 89. It's 69 degrees in Wayne, where Rich is listening to Q104.3. 71 degrees here in Midtown at 729. 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

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Just a couple moments. We're going to get you a trip for two to Secrets Cap Cana Resort and Spa in Dominican Republic. Jimmy.

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1: You know, there's a great new book, Mark. It's called Experienced on the Road with Jimi Hendrix and Beyond. And actually, you know, the great Waddy Wachtel, he posted how great this book is. Jimi Hendrix's road manager, Eric Barrett, breaks 55 years of silence to reveal the guitarist's brilliance, insecurities, and final years performing in Britain. It's called Experienced on the Road with Jimi Hendrix and Beyond. I don't have it yet, but I'm going to get it.
0: I'm going to have to get that, too. All right. Well, it is time for Trevor's friend, Frank. And, you know, we're going for big stuff today. We're going for a trip to Secrets Cap County Resort and Spa. Now, last week's winner picked Boss Gags as the foundation of the track. We use Lowdown as the backbeat. Here we go. You come to me on my daughter's wedding day, and you think you can handle the truth, but I'm not here to amuse you or for you to make my day punk. One run-on sentence of great movie quotes. The answer to today's production is based around the vocal melody of a song that was written for a particular movie, a very popular song from a very popular artist for a very popular movie during a very popular decade. Jim and the crew had a hard time getting the answers, so Mikey and I knew we did our job correctly. These are Frank's notes. These aren't just concert tickets. They're tickets to the Dominican Republic. Mikey and I were there in spirit with everyone. We threw in some audible hints during the track, but they're only hints to guide you to the correct thought through the correct thought process. It's like looking in a mirror, only not. Again, very popular. Get your passports ready and call them when you know it. Here it is.
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3: One? Make it three.
2: Can it find the path when the map ends?
3: What map?
2: Can it out-truck the Tacoma and go off the off-road?
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1: Okay, let's go to the phones. We got Jenna from Freeport on Q.
2: Yes, hi. 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
1: Got an accident in the Bronx. Center lane blocked on the Cross Bronx southbound approaching Castle Hill Ave. New Rochelle, we have an accident. Right lane blocked. New England Thruway northbound at Boston Road. George Washington Bridge inbound upper level 15 to 20. Lower level inbound 10 to 15. And Holland Tunnel inbound 15.

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2: Is that Holiday Road by Lindsay Buckingham?
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1: that wasn't easy, I gotta tell you. Low
3: stumped
1: down.
3: All of us.
2: I got distracted by the grace she died 30 years ago. It's one of my favorite lines.
1: Yeah. Was that National Lampoon's Vacation?
4: National Lampoon's Vacation, yeah. Wow.
1: What a great movie. All right, so we're going to send you. You're going to have a great time there. Q104.3. Hang on the phone. 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

0: 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His widow, Sharon Osbourne, is insisting that the recently announced Ozzy Osbourne digital AI avatar is not a money grab. During a conversation with Metal Hammer, Sharon opened up about the backlash she's seen online since announcing the avatar project. She also said Ozzy himself loved the idea and said they've been talking about this for 10 years.
1: Who grabs more money, Gene Simmons or Sharon Osbourne?
0: That's a toughie. There's a lot of money going there.
1: Yeah.
0: I'll tell you, though, they're going to have haunted mansions, too, at both Universals in Florida, Ozzy Osbourne-themed. Haunted Mansions also in L.A. Time for some news action brought to you by Morgan & Morgan, America's largest injury law firm. JC?
1: Thanks, Cope. Good morning. It's Wednesday, August 5th, 2026. Partly sunny today, humid, high of 84. Thunderstorm possible later. A federal grand jury indicting a suspect on a single count of arson for an attack on a federal building in Manhattan. On Tuesday, the jury charged former Army Private Andrew Arabica for the firework attack at 26 Federal Plaza. Changes could be coming to the rules and regulations surrounding e-bikes and e-scooters here in the city. The city council announcement comes as sentiment continues to grow over safety concerns regarding e-bikes and e-scooters and the number of severe and deadly crashes around the five boroughs. New Jersey residents rallying around the family of Edwin Lopez, who died of a medical emergency August 1st, and the exact cause of death remains under investigation. The Department of Homeland Security maintains he received proper medical care while in custody. Protesters are calling for Delaney Hall in Newark to be shut down, and they're pushing for the release of all detainees. President Trump says the Strait of Hormuz will be open very soon. Iran and Oman, though, say they have control of the strait, a vital maritime passage that saw 20% of the world's oil traffic before the war with Iran. Meanwhile, Secretary of State Marco Rubio said that progress has been made in talks with Iran and Oman, but no agreement has yet been reached. A report says at least 12 states have now reported cyber attacks against their water systems that may be linked to Iran. ABC News says officials in Michigan, one of the newer states to report the attacks, are monitoring the situation, coordinating with federal partners. There have been no reports of any disruptions to water supplies or wastewater treatment so far. Senate Homeland Security Governmental Affairs Committee will vote tomorrow whether to hold Dr. Anthony Fauci in contempt. The vote comes after the former White House health advisor invoked the Fifth Amendment more than 100 times in a hearing last week about the COVID-19 pandemic. Checking Q traffic. Here's what's going on. Bronx, we have an accident. Center lane blocked on the Cross Bronx southbound approaching Castle Hill Ave. And New Rochelle, we have an accident. Right lane blocked. New England Thruway northbound at Boston Road. George Washington Bridge inbound upper level 15 to 20. Lower level inbound 10 to 15. And Holland Tunnel inbound 15 to 20. Alternate side parking rules in effect today. You got a traffic tip, call us 24/7 212-377-7757. Sports, Mets over Cleveland, 6-2 in Cleveland. That series continues tonight. Yankees shut out St. Louis, 2-0 at the stadium. That series continues tonight. WNBA, the Liberty hosts Seattle tonight at the Barclays Center. Q10 forecast today, partly sunny, humid, high of 84. Thunderstorm possible later Thursday, more the same, high of 89. It's 71 degrees in Belmore, where Jeff is listening to Q104.3, 73 degrees here in Midtown at 7:58. I'm Jonathan Clark in for Kristen on the Jim Kerr Rock and Roll Morning Show on Q104.3.
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0: 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Cope in on Jim Kerr Rock and Roll Morning Show. What's going on, JC?
1: Cope, good morning. It's Wednesday, August 5th, 2026. Partly sunny today, humid, high of 84. Thunderstorm possible later. A federal grand jury indicting a suspect on a single count of arson for an attack on a federal building in Manhattan. Yesterday, the jury charged former Army Private Andrew Arabica for the firework attack on at 26 Federal Plaza. Changes could be coming to the rules and regulations surrounding e-bikes and e-scooters in New York City. The city council announcement comes as sentiment continues to grow over safety concerns regarding e-bikes and e-scooters and the number of severe and deadly crashes around the five boroughs. New Jersey residents rallying around the family of Edwin Lopez, who died of a medical emergency on August 1st, and the exact cause of death remains under investigation. The DHS maintains he received proper medical care while in custody. Protesters are calling for Delaney Hall in Newark to be shut down, and they are pushing for the release of all detainees. President Trump says the Strait of Hormuz will open very soon. Iran and Oman, though, say they have control of the strait, a vital maritime passage that saw 20% of the world's oil traffic before the war with Iran. Meanwhile, Secretary of State Marco Rubio said that progress has been made in talks with Iran and Oman, but no agreement has been reached yet. A report says at least 12 states have now reported cyber attacks against their water systems that may be linked to Iran. ABC News says officials in Michigan, one of the newer states to report the attacks, are monitoring the situation and coordinating with federal partners. No reports of any disruptions to water supplies or wastewater treatment so far. Senate Homeland Security and Government Affairs Committee will vote tomorrow on whether to hold Dr. Anthony Fauci in contempt. The vote comes after the former White House health advisor invoked the Fifth Amendment more than 100 times in a hearing last week about the COVID-19 pandemic. Q traffic. We got an accident in the Bronx. Two right lanes blocked on the Cross Bronx southbound approaching White Plains Road. Ossining, we have a vehicle fire. Right lane blocked on 9A southbound between Cedar Lane and Stormytown Road. Accident in Manhattan. Shoulder blocked West Side Highway southbound at 56th and 57th Street. Stop and go from 79th. George Washington Bridge inbound upper level 20 to 25 minutes. Lower level inbound 10 to 15. Holland Tunnel inbound 15 to 20. Alternate side parking rules in effect today. You got a traffic tip, call us 24/7, 212-377-7757. Sports, Mets over Cleveland, 6-2 in Cleveland. That series continues tonight. Yankees shut out St. Louis, 2-0 at the stadium. That series continues tonight. WNBA, the Liberty hosts Seattle tonight at the Barclays Center. Q10 forecast today, partly sunny, humid, high of 84. Thunderstorm possible later today. Thursday, more of the same, high of 89. It's 72 degrees in Queens, where Nick is listening to Q104.3. 74 degrees here in Midtown at 8:30. 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

0: 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Jim Kerr, Rock and Roll Morning Show at 8:43. Good morning, everybody. So now we got JC, Cope, Kelly, and Big E.
1: Yo!
0: The boss.
1: Everyone's gone. Let's mess with their stuff.
0: I was thinking. Yeah. One of the other stations calls it flushing the format.
1: No,
0: we don't want to do that.
1: No.
0: Never flush the format.
1: I am the program director, remember.
0: Okay.
1: I don't do that. But what I was thinking, maybe we could switch.

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2: Got an accident in Queens, one lane blocked on the Belt eastbound between Farmers Boulevard, Springfield Boulevard. Westbury, have an accident, left lane blocked on the Northern State eastbound at Wantagh Parkway. Accident in Queens, one lane blocked Cross Island Parkway southbound at Northern Boulevard. George Washington Bridge inbound upper level, 10 to 15 minutes. Lower level inbound, 5 to 10. Holland Tunnel inbound, 20 to 25. Alternate side parking rules in effect today.
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1: 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It's tonight at 8 with Carol. Welcome to your Wednesday. It's Maria Melito. 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

0: 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The commercials are around here somewhere. 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

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We also heard from Creedence, as John Fogerty and Steve Winwood will be in our hood next month. Well, we're starting to get ready to get back to school. 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

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Space Oddity, Hold On Loosely from 38 Special. It's Free Music Mornings. 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

Q104.3 Rocks New York with Peter Gabriel in your eyes like a hurricane from Neil Young and Crazy Horse. It sounded great, right? All almost 8.5 minutes of that one. 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If you're the 25th caller and we tell you, you are in. 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Our neighbor, Elvis Duran, happy birthday to him, and happy birthday to Amy Sachs of NYC. It's Walk of Life from Dire Straits. 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

Hi, I'm Jim Kerr. Join us tomorrow morning at 7:40. We'll find out whether Kristen Marks hits her mark. You could be a winner right here on Q104.3.

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0: Q104.3 Rocks New York with Led Zeppelin Rock and Roll. 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

0: Q104.3 Rocks New York with Brian Adams in the summer of 69. Glycerin from Bush. Well, coming up around 2:30 or so, guess what we have for you? Another keyword. So you can win $1,000, a grand in your hand from Q104.3.
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Q104.3 Rocks New York. It's more than a feeling. It's a monster hit song off your debut album, and they didn't look back from there. Boston, we're going across the country. From Massachusetts, let's head to California for Green Day, taking the long view this afternoon. 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

Ken Dasha rocking this summer afternoon. Your next chance to put a grand in your hand. Another keyword coming up at 2:31. Let's keep it down south, warm and hot. 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

0: 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Join us tomorrow morning at 7:40. We'll find out whether Kristen Marks hits her mark. You could be a winner right here on Q104.3.
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0: Q104.3 Rocks New York, the Mighty Zep singing the blues, what is and what should never be. I think, you know, what I would use AI for, I wonder if you could enter, how many times has Robert Plant sung the word baby in a Led Zeppelin song? What would be your guess? You know, the complete collection. 500? 600 times? I mean, in that song alone, it's got to be about 50, right? What is and what should never be. Let's get out of here. Flying away with Lenny Kravitz. How about a trip? There's $1,000 sitting on the table. You heard the keyword at 2:30. Yes? Right? Huh? Dollar? Right. Enter that on homepage, Q1043.com. Go to contest. Somebody's walking away with a grand in their hand. Why not you? Why not you getting a pair of tickets to see Bryan Adams at the Prudential Center August 12th, along with Pat Benatar and Neil Giraldo? Tickets coming up in 20 minutes for the 3 at 3. Commercial free at 3 is next.
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2: With me, Ken Dash, our first correct caller at 888-872-1043 figures out what these next three songs have to do with each other. You're getting tickets to see Bryan Adams at the Prudential Center August 12th. Pat Benatar and Neil Giraldo on that tour. 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Paul Steinberg came up with this idea, and as soon as I saw the story, I went, oh yeah, this is absolutely the 3 at 3. If you saw it, if you heard it, you're going to get it. Let's start with Joe Cocker doing his version of this Randy Newman song that I'm told is played occasionally in gentlemen's clubs. I would not know anything about that. 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

0: Q104.3 Rocks New York with Pink Floyd. Welcome to the machine. We've had a lot of guesses about the naked guy jumping off the Brooklyn Bridge. That's not it. Hi, Q. What's the answer for today's 3 of 3?
1: Yeah, is it the Florida restaurant that lets you dine in the nude?
0: You are absolutely correct. What's your name?
1: Mike.
0: Mike, where are you calling from?
1: Richmond Hill, Queens.
0: For those who didn't hear this story, there's a steakhouse in South Florida whose new gimmick is clothing optional Mondays, the first Monday of every month. I've heard of free bread and rolls, unlimited salad bar, but seriously?
1: Yeah, that's a new promotion.
0: You better tell me you throw away the chairs after Monday, because I'm not sitting down in that restaurant, thank you.
1: Sanitize those bad boys.
0: Pink Floyd, welcome to the machine. Always ate in a steak bar. Miami 2017, we all moved here to Florida. What is in the water down there? And you can leave your hat on, but you don't need to wear anything else. What can I tell you? Mike, I want you fully dressed when you go see Bryan Adams at the Prudential Center August 12th.
1: Oh, yeah, that'll be great. Wear the clothes.
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0: 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A denial. A denial. 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You know, it's your one big album that comes out, you know, and it's, what's the name of the album? Never mind. Some people just not cut out for stardom. Mick and Paul Elton, they were built for stardom. Kurt Cobain, never ready for that. A denial. Smells like Teen Spirit. Here we are now. Entertain us. Guns N' Roses, they were built for stardom. We got your tickets all this weekend to go see them. Here at Q104.3, the Jim Kerr Rock and Roll Morning Show had such a blast in the Dominican Republic. Their working vacation at Secrets Capcana. The video's unbelievable. So jealous. And the winning isn't done. 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Ken Daschau coming back with Creedence, Bon Jovi, and more. Stick around.
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0: Three simple words, and unforgettable around the world. Paul McCartney, his message to Beatles fans, message to all of us in times of trouble, let it be. 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It's the music of Paul from the early Beatle days to his early solo days to Wings and currently. Great, great shows. Everyone raves about it around the country. That's this Saturday night, Live and Let Die, the music of Paul McCartney at Sony Hall. Sounds like a lot of fun. Here at Q104.3, bands that had to keep going after they lost their main guy. You know, that's what comes up for Live at 5 today. When you look at on this date in 2015, Dead & Company, John Mayer stepped in and said, let's do this. And John just is a great guitar player, but he studied not just the notes, but the feel of what Jerry brought to it. So on this date, Dead & Company was born with Bobby, Mickey, Billy, and O'Teal, and John Mayer. How about some Live Dead for Live at 5 in 20 minutes?
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3: If you're ready, I'm ready. The Grateful Dead were done when the Hub left, when Jerry went to that next platoon. But, you know, like so many bands, just find a way to keep going. And that's what happened on this date. It was amazing. 2015, Dead & Company, Bobby, Mickey, Billy, and O'Teal. And what held it together, they needed a new Hub. Warren Haynes had done it. But when, it seems like when John Mayer walked in, it all changed. And they've been going to this day. 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

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Ken Dashev sending this out to Hannah from a rock and roll dental hygienist and rocker. 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

0: The guitar firepower of Lynyrd Skynyrd, Q104.3, Freebird flying high, that jam live, there's just nothing like it, there isn't. Skynyrd and Foreigner out on the Double Vision, Double Trouble tour this summer, that's just great. Aerosmith with Crying, Ken Dash out. As we rock you through a hump day Wednesday, maybe some showers on the way, because we haven't had any rain in a while. I mean, when you see the weather around the country, they're boiling out west. You know, when Bismarck, North Dakota has 116 degrees, you know things are a little off. So we'll take what we get. We get through it together with the greatest music ever made. I got the Kinks. I got Duran Duran and so much more coming your way.
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Q104.3 Rocks New York. Rocking the ride home from the Scorpions to Pearl Jam. How about a couple from Seattle? Starting with Black, Eddie Vedder, who performed at Glenn Hansard's funeral in Dublin a few days back, along with Bono. Q104.3 Rocks New York.

Daryl Miller is going to get the lead out 8 o'clock tonight. It doesn't mean we can't have a Zep snack now. How loud was Led Zeppelin in the studio? They're recording so loud, the tape hiss comes from them like just burning the tape. The magnetic particles are going from one part of the reel to the other. Q104.3, it's the Immigrant Song.

What a story. The rise and fall of a young rock singer. Q104.3, poor Eddie. How about some Bush? Machine Head was an amazing album for Deep Purple, and this song is just killer. Crankin'. You had a tough day? You're beating on your team's meetings? It's Machine Head. Q104.3.

0: fly high above the noise and confusion. Wouldn't that be nice for a change? Kansas Bush with Machine Head and Tom Petty and the Heartbreakers into the great wide open. A young guy gets his tattoo, gets the girl. She teaches him guitars. He becomes a rock star. The A&R man says, I don't hear a single. Back to the great wide open. In other words, the label dropped him. He's done. And don't think that's not the norm versus the exception. Here at Q104.3, Ken-F, thanks for hanging. We might have some showers early tonight, so be aware of that. Carol Miller coming in next to rock your evening. She's going to get the lead out at 8, and I'll catch you tomorrow afternoon.
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Q and a 4.3. And you know, REM keeps saying, no, they're not getting back together. Whenever people see them out hanging out, or they're just friends, they're not getting back together. Why? Who knows why? That's what they're saying. So, you're with Carol Miller, and I hope you had a good day today. A little rainy, but not so bad. How's the driving?

0: There's always something, right? When you're driving, there's always something. It's Q104.3. And yeah, this is Carol Miller. I just met a lovely young lady. Her name is Alexandra Richards, and she's one of Keith Richards' daughters. And she was here. She's actually still here, probably in iHeart, because she has a new song out. And she was in the hall with some people, got to talk to her. And just really, really just so beautiful. If you know what her mother looks like, Patty Hansen, the model, she looks just like her. And the whole family, you know, was saying how down-to-earth in general, meeting the Stones, when you meet them, they're just so nice and down-to-earth, and they're like over the big celebrity thing there. They act normal, is what I'm saying. But anyway, I'm wishing her the best of luck with her new song. I got to check it out. So the Jim Kerr Rock and Roll Morning Show had a blast in the Dominican Republic on their working vacation at Secrets Cap Cana. 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

You got the Q, 104.3 with Carol Miller. And if you're stuck in any annoying crosstown traffic because they narrowed all the streets with their lanes and trees and stuff like that, and plungers, you know those plunger things? This one's for you.

0: Yeah. Alrighty, bye-bye. You know, it's Q104.3. That's a little different mix, I think, than we usually hear. That's fine. You know, there are so many mixes of songs that are out now. And when we play them, we are playing them from a very big library. And somebody puts them in there. And sometimes you don't know what you're going to... Well, you have to listen really carefully. And you go, well, that's a little bit different. Oh, that's nice. I like that. So, Lenny Kravitz on Q104.3. Carol Miller here. We're going to get the let out for you at 8 o'clock. And in Q Sports tonight, we have the Mets in Cleveland. And the Yanks are playing St. Louis.
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